Here's Country Home 95Q. It's me, Rachel D, bringing the night shift here on this Wednesday evening. You know, I love a good national holiday that also helps me decide what I'm having for dinner. If you want to know what we're celebrating tonight, keep it right here. We've got the full story coming up. But first, I say we kick off this night shift with little T-Swift. I knew it, I knew you.

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0: think as you drunk. You're on Kidder's Country Home 95Q. Q Country, recently I have become a fan of national holidays that help you pick what's for dinner, okay? It's honestly probably one of my least favorite questions that I have to answer, well, every single day, because I never know what I want. So, if there's any national holiday out there that celebrates food in some shape or way, yeah, I'll probably end up celebrating. And today we've got two options, National Chicken Wing Day or National Lasagna Day. So, I think I'm leaning towards some chicken wings for dinner tonight. That sounds rather tasty. Plus, really am not a huge fan of ricotta cheese, so chicken wings might be the move. But if y'all plan on celebrating either national holiday, definitely let me know and hit me up right now at 95Q on Facebook.
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2: Good Wednesday morning, everybody. Grab the shades before you head out the door for work. We'll see a lot of sunshine today. Temperatures not bad for this time of year. Look for daytime highs in the low to mid-80s. A clear sky overnight tonight. Lows drop down to 62. Sunny, a little warmer, mid to upper 80s on Thursday. A partly cloudy sky, mid-60s Thursday night. Mostly cloudy afternoon showers, 82 on Friday. I'm meteorologist J.C. Bolt.

Pumpkin folks, here on Kidder's Country Home 95Q. I've got a long way to go here on the night shift this evening, and still to come, Parker McCollum, Morgan Wallen, Kenny Chesney, Chris Young, and more, all coming up. But first, it's Josh Ross.

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You're on Kidder's Country Home 95Q. Now, if you've ever been a big fan of meal prepping in any way, shape, or form, you're going to love the new drink of summer, which is pretty much meal prepping your coffee. If you want to know more about it, keep it right here. Got it coming up right after.

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0: John Morgan with Kid Myself. You're on a Kidder's Country Home, 95Q. Now, Q Country, I would love to sit here and tell you that I'm really good at meal prepping, but the truth of the matter is, I'm not. I'd like to think that I could be one day. It just never happens. But hey, if meal prepping is your beat, then have y'all tried this new coffee hack? Apparently, coffee slushies are going viral right now on social media. You freeze coffee in a Ziploc bag, smash the frozen coffee into chunks, add milk, boom, you got yourself a nice coffee slushie. And honestly, it doesn't sound that bad. If I were, again, into the meal prepping, as I could very well be, I would try it, but I have a feeling it's one of those things that probably is just not in the cards for me. But if you guys want to check out the full story, the full recipe, it's up right now on 95Q.
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7: 95Q. Good Wednesday morning, everybody. Grab the shades before you head out the door for work. We'll see a lot of sunshine today. Temperatures not bad for this time of the year. Looking for daytime highs in the low to mid-80s. A clear sky overnight tonight. Lows drop down to 62. Sunny, a little warmer. Mid to upper 80s on Thursday. A partly cloudy sky, mid-60s Thursday night. Mostly cloudy afternoon showers, 82 on Friday. I'm meteorologist Jason Bolts.

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Lefty with Boston, here in Kidder's Country Home, 95Q. Okay, Q Country, if y'all were celebrating, let's say a birthday party, or really any kind of celebration that calls for cake, is there any kind of cake you wouldn't eat? Like, say, maybe a cake made out of hot dogs? Yeah, if you want to know what Oscar Mayer's got cooking up, keep right here. I've got the full story coming up right after Russell Dickerson.

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5: He's a ranch hand in a pinch, man. 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

0: just want my
1: Cody Johnson with Horseback. Kieran Kater's Country Home 95Q. Now, Q Country, I'll be honest. I don't think there's really too many cakes out there that I wouldn't eat. However, Oscar Mayer is celebrating their 90th anniversary of their Wienermobile this weekend. And, well, they're putting together a wiener cake. Now, it is a milk bar cake with hot dogs lining the sides. And they will even be available in a few places this weekend. And, folks, I don't know about it. I mean, again, there's not too many other cakes out there that I wouldn't try. This one, though, might not make my list, but definitely let me know your thoughts. And hey, happy 90th anniversary to the Wienermobile. Thank you, Oscar Mayer.
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7: Good Wednesday morning, everybody. Grab the shades before you head out the door for work. We'll see a lot of sunshine today. Temperatures not bad for this time of year. Look for daytime highs in the low to mid-80s. A clear sky overnight tonight. Lows drop down to 62. Sunny, a little warmer, mid to upper 80s on Thursday. A partly cloudy sky, mid-60s Thursday night. Mostly cloudy afternoon showers, 82 on Friday. I'm meteorologist J.C. Bolt.

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Thomas Rhett with Ain't a Bad Life, here on Kidder's Country Home 95Q. Oh, Q Country, did y'all know that minivans are apparently making a comeback? That's right. They are claimed to be cool again.

Greenland James with Water at a Wedding, here on Kidder's Country Home 95Q. Now, Q Country, the only thing that's not cool anymore are people who think that minivans aren't cool already, because they are. But apparently they are making a big comeback

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12: Good Wednesday morning, everybody. Grab the shades before you head out the door for work. We'll see a lot of sunshine today. Temperatures not bad for this time of the year. Look for daytime highs in the low to mid-80s. A clear sky overnight tonight. Lows drop down to 62. Sunny, a little warmer, mid to upper 80s on Thursday. A partly cloudy sky, mid-60s Thursday night. Mostly cloudy afternoon showers, 82 on Friday. I'm meteorologist Jason Bolts.

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0: country, and she knows it. Here on Kidder's Country Home, 95Q. All right, Q Country, the month of July is coming to an end, but we still got a few days left, meaning we still have plenty of time to celebrate our country's 250th anniversary with Pepsi's 250 Ways to Play. 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
2: Good Wednesday morning, everybody. Grab the shades before you head out the door for work. We'll see a lot of sunshine today. Temperatures not bad for this time of the year. Look for daytime highs in the low to mid-80s. A clear sky overnight tonight. Lows drop down to 62. Sunny, a little warmer, mid to upper 80s on Thursday. A partly cloudy sky, mid-60s Thursday night. Mostly cloudy afternoon showers, 82 on Friday. I'm meteorologist JC Bolts.

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0: Russell Dickerson, Worth Your While, that I'm Brian Curry. All right, when it comes to dating and facial features that people notice the most, apparently it's not the eyes, it's teeth. So a new survey is suggesting, yeah, teeth have an even bigger impact on first impressions than eyes do when it comes to attraction. About one in five people say teeth are the facial feature they notice most, with straight, white, and healthy-looking teeth consistently ranking as the most attractive traits. Coming up, Megan Maroney.
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0: Riley Green, Think As You Drunk. His new album, That's Just Me, coming out September 18th. He's also going to be a coach on The Voice Season 30. I'm Brian Curry. Coming up, it's John Morgan.
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2: Turn it up, son. All right, boy. This is her favorite song, you know that, right? 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She might get up and dance again. Oh, she put her beard down. Here she comes, here she comes. Left, left, left, right, left.

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0: Luke Combs, Be By You, and I'm Brian Curry. Well, check this out. Some health advice from the 90s has stood the test of time, with doctors saying many everyday habits from that era are still backed by strong evidence. Recommendations like eating more fruits and vegetables, staying active, avoiding smoking, keeping vaccinations current, and maintaining strong social connections are important as ever. But not all 90s wellness trends have aged so well. We all know the pitfalls of extreme dieting, the danger of opioids, and that no pain, no gain isn't the best strategy for long-term fitness. On the way, Sam Hunt.
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Megan Maroney, Medicine, that's off her new album, Cloud Nine, and she's currently out on tour in support of that album. I'm Brian Curry. How's it going? Coming up, we'll hear from Ella Langley and Morgan Wallen.

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1: 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I'm Brian Curry, and more great country on the way. Keep it here.
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0: Parker McCollum, killing me. I'm Brian Curry, and a Reddit user asked people to share things that used to be totally free but now come with a price tag. 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Waiting in line, one shares. Amusement parks, ski resorts, etc. Rich, poor. Used to be that everyone waited in line the same. Now you've got extra money. 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

0: Luke Combs rethinks some things. That's new music, and I'm Brian Curry filling in on this Thursday morning. Hope you're having a good one. And more great country coming up.
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0: Lauren, Elena, and Chase Matthew, all my exes, and I'm Brian Curry. U.S. News and World Report has just revealed their 2026 Best States Rankings, rating each state on how they best serve their residents in categories like health care, education, economy, natural environment, and more. Utah tops the list for the fourth year in a row, landing in the top 10 in 5 of the 8 categories. On the way, Riley Green.
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Ashley Cook, it's Baby Blues, new music, and Brian Curry here with you. Today being the last Thursday in July, it's National Chili Dog Day. Hot dog lovers across the U.S. topping their hot dogs with chili and other things. Yeah, I'm a big fan of chili dogs. Happy National Chili Dog Day today.

0: Graylin James, it's Water at a Wedding, a song about being invited to an ex's wedding. I'm Brian Curry. Happy Thursday. Hope you're having a great start to your day and more great country on the way.
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0: Taylor Swift, I Knew It, I Knew You, and I'm Brian Curry. There's a new survey asking 2,000 adults across the country about how their finances and their love lives intersect. A quarter believe their financial situation has stopped them from finding true love, but that jumps to 40% among Gen Zers. Many feel someone's salary affects whether they'll find true love, and the average salary respondents say is needed is $106,417. So there you have it. Coming up, it's Carrie Underwood.
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Luke Bryan, Country and She Knows It. Luke is currently out on the road, the Word on the Street tour. I'm Brian Curry, and on the way, Morgan Wallen, another artist out touring this year.

0: Horseback.
1: Cody Johnson, it's Horseback, his new album, Banks of the Trinity. I'm Brian Curry, been filling in on this early Thursday morning. Have a great day, and I'll see you back here later on. More country hits coming up.
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0: Tottenham Westbrook called Painted You Prettiest. It's Justin Taylor. Thanks so much for getting up and starting the morning off with us. So Gen Zers using this new verbiage at work called micro joy. Have you guys heard of this? I'll explain next.
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10: Good morning, I'm Jared White with Ag News Headlines on Brownfield. Stephen Vaden, Deputy Secretary with the USDA, says the agency is well into implementing its announced reorganization plans.
11: And that's by getting more of our employees closer to the people that we serve and save money doing so by shedding buildings here in Washington, D.C., which have $2 billion worth of backlog maintenance and are more than 60% empty.
10: Dr. Scott Hutchins at the USDA says increased producer participation is critical to providing a more accurate data set.
12: Allows us to provide them better programs and better insights.
10: Agronomist Stu Carlson with Hogemeyer tells Brownfield many of the Dakota's corn and soybean producers are once again confronting increasingly dry conditions.
13: Drought the last 3 years really has been concerning. It's definitely cut back on some yield.
10: And the U.S. Energy Information Administration says U.S. ethanol production last week was a multi-month high. I'm Jared White for Brownfield.
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Loving that one is Stupid Lady Wilson's called Phone Keys Wallet. It's Justin. Thanks for kicking off the morning with us too. Thursday morning, one day closer to the weekend, which I'm appreciative of that. Micro Joy. Have you guys heard of this? Gen Z's using it. I guess it's just like those little moments at work. Like, for example, they're saying like stepping outside just for some fresh air. That's like just some micro joy. Or maybe chatting with a cool coworker there at the coffee pot. Or maybe just kicking back and enjoying a snack for a second. Micro joy moments.

0: Loving that one, Ella Langley, Morgan Wallen. Can't love you anymore. Thanks for kicking off the morning with us. Have you guys heard of this new coffee slushy? It's been going viral, like online. People have been doing this. It actually sounds kind of good. So if you're into coffee, I guess it'd be more like an iced coffee. It's coffee slushy. I'll tell you how to make it next.
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0: morning, folks. Once again, thanks a lot for joining us here from the Champaign County Fair on your Ag Check radio station, Ag Network. Good morning. I'm Gail Cunningham. On this 30th day of July is this time of the morning where we take a look at the cash grain markets around the Mid-Belt. 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We'll go back to Decatur, Illinois, and the corn processing plant. They're showing 461 for cash corn, fall delivery corn 459, and new January corn bid 485 delivered to the corn processing plant at ADM in Decatur. 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

Jason Aldean, 95Q, Decatur's country home. Kevin with you today. Look at his sunny skies. High near 84, low 63 tonight. We do have a chance of showers, maybe some thunderstorms tomorrow. Heading into your weekend, high going to be near 80. Right now, it's Stella Lefty, 95Q. Good morning. On a train.

0: 95Q, Decatur's country home. Kevin Lambert, my name. I appreciate y'all stopping by for a little bit as we have a little segment called Hold My Beer. You know, just the, I think it was last week, some guy got pulled over and had a 1997 license plate on his car. Well, the, right along that theme, an 84-year-old guy in the UK was caught driving without a license the other day, and he says he's been driving for 72 years, never needed one. Yeah, I think he probably got a ticket. And a man in Toronto stole an $8,000 electric guitar from a music shop last month. But the thing is, the video showed him stuffing it down his pants. Well, he walked out, hopped into a vehicle, and gone. Police are still looking for him. Now, I know a guitar has a G-string, but that does not mean it goes in your pants. Hey-o, guitar joke. Oh, God. It's Hold My Beer. It's 95Q.
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2: Ladies and gentlemen, from the Champaign County Fair, you know, you run across somebody every fair and every year that just kind of sticks out because not only the way that they handle themselves in the show ring, but also the quality of the livestock that they bring to that show ring and the way they handle not only winning, but also sometimes getting third, fourth, fifth, or sixth. I have such a lady with me right now. I've seen her and watched her show over the years, but let me introduce you to Bailey Bunting, and Bailey is with me now. Bailey, thank you a lot for joining us.
3: Thank you for having me.
2: You know what? It's my pleasure, and it's an honor to have you on, actually, because you and I have watched your show for several years. How long have you been in 4-H?
3: I've been in 4-H for 8 years.
2: My gracious, and you've shown hogs all those years.
3: Yes.
2: And what kind of hogs do you show?
3: So I usually show Duroc's, York's, Crosses, and Chester's. Gilt and Barrows.
2: Yeah, fantastic. That's an awful lot of work, not only just at the fair, but at home, too.
3: Yes.
2: Now, you had a pretty good Champaign County Fair thus far.
3: Yes, very good.
2: Tell us about some purple and maybe even some non-purple.
3: So, starting off on Monday, I got Reserve Grand with my

0: You show in Ford Iroquois, right?
1: Mm-hmm. So our 4-H show is at during Ford County Week.
0: Is that Melbourne?
1: Yes, it's at Melbourne. So that was midway through June.
0: Yeah, now. And where do you go to school?
1: I go to GCMS.
0: GCMS. Now, do you have an FFA program there?
1: We do have an FFA program.
0: And you're in the FFA?
1: I am.
0: And you'll be a coming senior, right?
1: No, I'll be a junior.
0: You'll be a junior.
1: Yeah.
0: Well, lady, you do such a good job show ring, and I watch you from afar. You and your sister and your family work so hard and
1: yes.
0: work well together, I think. But there's, I'm sure,
1: the
0: as
1: hard.
0: Any other family, yes.
1: Yes.
0: And so you'll be a junior at GCMS.
1: Yep.
0: And do you have any plans after high school yet?
1: So I plan on playing college volleyball somewhere.
0: Yes.
1: And then I either want to become a vet or a physical therapist.
0: Well, Bailey, it's a pleasure to have you on the air.
1: Thank you for having me.
0: It's a pleasure to see you and watch you in the show ring as well as out. You keep up the good work, young lady.
1: I will. Thank you.
0: Bailey Bunning from the Champaign County Fair.
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4: Good Thursday morning, everybody. Grab the shades. We're going to see nothing but sunshine. Temperatures not bad for this time of the year. Look for highs up to around 84. Partly cloudy overnight tonight. Lows drop down to 65. Clouds will be on the increase throughout the day on Friday. A chance for some showers and storms in the afternoon. Highs near 80. Mostly cloudy on again, off again. Showers at 77 on Saturday. I'm meteorologist J.C. Foltz. Have a great day.

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1: 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Don't forget Lee Bryce out at the Devon Lakeshore Amphitheater tonight. A friendly reminder there. Also saw this. This is just kind of gross. And workers in St. Mary's, Newfoundland, have started removing approximately 250,000 gallons of rotting fish sauce. Now, it's been abandoned in 110 tanks when the Atlantic Seafood Sauce Company shut down in the early 2000s. Man, that has got to be the worst job ever. I don't even know. Oh, dear Lord. But it brings us to this. A survey found the average person now swears about 16 times a day. Well, action verbs for everyone today. How about that? It is 95Q, Decatur's Country Home.
2: This is RJ Crace with your stories now, brought to you by Richland Community College. Start your success today. You have a chance to take a trip across the universe without leaving Macon County. The 42nd annual Astronomy Jamboree will be at Friends Creek Conservation Area on August 8th from 8 to 11 p.m. Weather permitting, you can view Saturn, Jupiter, and the Moon through powerful telescopes. They'll also have music from Jim Hollis, hot dogs and s'mores, and more. It's free for all ages, but registration is required by noon on August 7th because space is limited. The governor has signed a new law that creates a legal pathway for separated couples or roommates to go to court to fight for custody of an animal. Courts will be able to consider who's been responsible for caring for the pet, paying for vet visits, emotional bonds between a pet and human, the living environment, and documentation on who bought the animal. Don't forget, for more stories, podcasts, and videos, you can stop by our website anytime. 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

0: Country Mornings with Kevin. How you doing? Welcome to 95Q. Going to hit up the music in just a few. Thanks for spending a few moments with us where we're looking at mostly sunny skies today. High going to be right around 84. There's a chance of rain rolling in tomorrow, but don't let that diminish your weekend plans because there's a ton of things going on. And we have a shout out to give to Caterpillar Inc. They're investing up to $10 million in Illinois to help prepare workers for the next generation of manufacturing and industry technician careers. Now, the investment is part of the company's five-year, $100 million Building the Future Workforce Initiative, which aims to reduce barriers to training, to find the skills employers need, and connect more people with careers in modern manufacturing. And the thing is, right here in Illinois. So I want to give Caterpillar Inc. a big shout-out there. And you know, there is a blood shortage, and it's national, which means it's probably bad here locally as well. And Impact Life is partnering with local blood donors and community organizations to help curb that a little bit. Several blood drives coming to the Decatur area. It starts out next Monday, August 3rd, from 3 to 6. Mount Zion Community Blood Drive is going to be going on at the Antioch Christian Church, and that is off U.S. 36 in Decatur. Tuesday, the Decatur Memorial Hospital Blood Drive. I can talk. Also, Holy Family Parish Blood Drive on Sunday, August 9th. Now, we will remind you of all these, but if you can donate blood, if you can take the time to do so, it helps folks right here in our area. So if you can, we sure would appreciate that. Hit up one of those blood drives. And thanks in advance. 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
1: Well, good morning once again, folks. Thanks a lot for joining us. And it's that time of the morning where we look at the overnight markets as they continue to trade electronically in the overnight session. And before we can really get a handle on the overnight, which is in the green, by the way, we have to kind of look back at what happened yesterday. And it was a slice and dice day for sure, as they took it lower in the corn market. This, once again, under pressure yesterday, settling back to near Monday's low. And the market finished, 7 to 9 cents lower for the most part, all the way through the July contract out in 2027. Which was about 3 cents lower all the way out from there. Managed money and funds likely sold back what they bought on Tuesday, leaving, once again, a slice and dice lower. Contracts about 90,000 to the count, and the cash trade was pretty well steady. But with the crash and burn lower, markets falling off the table, a lot of doors were not opened. Odds appear to be improving for a major rain event across the Mid-Belt and in some of the areas that really were desperately needing a little bit of curbing some of this crop stress because of the heat and the lack of rain. Well, any heat around the also promises to be less intense, according to a lot of the attributes of some of the weather forecasting. Well, that's from the corn side. Now, the bean side was just a little bit different story. It was pretty well following bean oil. That's a kind of a hard day down, shedding some of the risk premium that was there. It went back and it filled a slot that was set many, many months ago. And what that means is that there's really no bottom left. Domestic bean basis was mostly steady, but there's no price limits on August futures today and going forward. Well, longs, they're just going to have to get out of it and roll into tomorrow's close and to avoid any delivery risk. Yeah, that's today. Well, let's take a look at the numbers directly from the Chicago Board of Trade as they continue to trade electronically. September corn is up 2 3/4. Green, wow, up 2 3/4 at 4.51 3/4. December new crop corn up 3 at 4.74 3/4. March corn up 2 3/4. At 4.90. November soybeans up 3 at 11.95 3/4. January soybeans trading up 2.5 at 12.10 even. And March soybeans up 2.5 at 12.14. And the wheat 23.5 cents higher. Yeah, they overdid it. And trading at 6.84 1/4 at the overnight. Well, with that, good morning. Stay right where you are.
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8: Good Thursday morning, everybody. Grab the shades. We're going to see nothing but sunshine. Temperatures not bad for this time of the year. Look for highs up to around 84. Partly cloudy overnight tonight. Lows drop down to 65. Clouds will be on the increase throughout the day on Friday. A chance for some showers or storms in the afternoon. Highs near 80. Mostly cloudy. On again, off again, showers at 77 on Saturday. I'm meteorologist J.C. Fultz. Have a great day.

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0: 95Q, Decatur's country home, where we have country cuts for you around this time each and every weekday morning. You get to hear from some of your favorite 95Q artists, and we're going to start out with Carly Pearce today. She remembers how quickly "If I Don't Leave, I'm Gonna Stay" came together with Riley Green.
1: "I didn't want my team to send a message to Riley's team. I just wanted to text them myself. Hey, I know that you probably get a lot of these right now, but I really feel like you should listen to this song." So I send him this message, and I'm not kidding, within 5 minutes, he sends back a text that he says I'm in. Then about an hour later, he sends a little voice memo of him singing his verse. We end up sending my vocal over to Riley. He does his, and I'm not kidding you, I got the vocal back at like midnight, and I woke up randomly, saw that I had a text, and I listened to it, and I had full body chills. I knew instantly that it was going to be something special because he absolutely crushed it."
0: And Chris Young loves every part of being a singer and songwriter. Take a listen.
2: "I love my job. I love all aspects of it. So it doesn't really feel like work to go, okay, I don't want to think about this stuff. I'm going to go write a song. That aspect of being a songwriter really kind of helps me relieve stress. You start with a blank piece of paper, you get to create whatever you want."
0: And that is your country cuts. You know, there's one thing I remember about Chris Young. I got to meet him probably, I don't know, 8 years ago, I believe it was. I was doing a show. I got to introduce him. And the one thing I remember about him, he's much taller and bigger than you might think. And he smelled amazing. I don't know, man. The dude had some good cologne on. So that's a good thing to remember someone by, right? And that's your country cuts right here on 95Q.

0: Country Mornings. I'm Kevin. Good morning. Hey, sunny. High 84 today. Do have a little chance of rain heading into the weekend. Low 63 tonight. High up to 80 tomorrow. But with that chance of showers, we are looking at Thursday, July 30th. Can you believe we're ripping right through July? U.S. and Saudi forces conducted airstrikes on Iran-backed militias in Iraq, targeting sites used for logistics and weapons. Dr. Anthony Fauci testified before Congress yesterday and pleaded the fifth on numerous occasions. And by the way, have you been noticing the moon lately? I know night before last and last night, well, it's July's full moon phase, and it did begin last night, and it's called the buck moon. If you didn't know, it's named after the time when young male deer grow their antlers. Ironically enough, around this time, I start molting and shedding my ankles. It's very weird, but it's just part of it. Hey, American Idol was renewed for the 25th season. Auditions begin coming up in August. And a new law in Illinois requires all districts to have policies banning cell phone use during school time in place before the 2027-28 school year. By the way, the U.S. blood supply has reached crisis levels nationally and I'm sure locally as well. So if you can find the time to donate, it would do some good. That's for sure. That's your Back Road Buzz on this Thursday, July 30th.
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5: Good Thursday morning, everybody. Grab the shades. We're going to see nothing but sunshine. Temperature's not bad for this time of the year. Look for highs up to around 84. Partly cloudy overnight tonight. Lows drop down to 65. Clouds will be on the increase throughout the day on Friday. A chance for some showers or storms in the afternoon. Highs near 80. Mostly cloudy. On again, off again, showers at 77 on Saturday. I'm meteorologist J.C. Fultz. Have a great day.

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3: 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How you doing? Time for some weird news. In the UK, an 86-year-old woman withdrew some money from a cash machine before, heading into a supermarket. Well, while shopping, the lady was approached by a woman who grabbed her cart and demanded the money she had just withdrawn. Well, this 86-year-old defended herself how? By repeatedly hitting the offender over the head with a packet of bacon. The thief ran off, didn't get any money. Grandma, you go. That's awesome. You know what? When all else fails, grab the bacon and slap somebody. And this story a little bit strange. A guy and his girlfriend broke into his old school to reclaim something that a teacher had confiscated years ago. The thing is, many years ago, the dude is 63 years old. What is going on? They were caught and arrested for trespassing. What is so important that dude had to break back into school decades later? Dear Lord. Hey, an Iowa woman was arrested last Friday after a witness reported her riding a Husqvarna lawnmower while appearing intoxicated in a Casey's convenience store parking lot. Oh, boy. Drunk on a mower. Can someone please write a song about that? She was trying to mow the concrete unsuccessfully. Yeah, she was drunk. And that's your weird news on 95Q.
4: 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Start your success today. You have a chance to take a trip across the universe without leaving Macon County. The 42nd annual Astronomy Jamboree will be at Friends Creek Conservation Area on August 8th from 8 to 11 p.m. Weather permitting, you can view Saturn, Jupiter, and the Moon through powerful telescopes. They'll also have music from Jim Hollis, hot dogs and s'mores, and more. It's free for all ages, but registration is required by noon on August 7th because space is limited. The governor has signed a new law that creates a legal pathway for separated couples or roommates to go to court to fight for custody of an animal. Courts will be able to consider who's been responsible for caring for the pet, paying for vet visits, emotional bonds between a pet and human, the living environment, and documentation on who bought the animal. Don't forget, for more stories, podcasts, and videos, you can stop by our website anytime. 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
5: 95Q, Decatur's country home. We got some stories from Nashville for you. Megan Maroney was visibly emotional as she ended her show early in Denver, Colorado earlier this week. She was ill when she took the stage, and she struggled through about three songs before making the decision to cut her set short. She returned to the stage to break the news to her fans, and it wept in frustration during her announcement. Bless her heart. She really cares a lot about her fans, and that's pretty sad. Ella Langley is stepping into the beverage business. If you didn't know, the Alabama native has partnered with Bum Energy to launch a signature flavor called Peaches and Honey. Morgan Wallen has launched his 21st number one on Billboard's country airplay chart with Don't We, marking the seventh chart topper pulled from his 2025 album, I'm the Problem. Reba McEntire has released Ring Ring, a song co-written by Kelly Pickler, the fourth installment in her year-long series of monthly music capsules celebrating five decades in country music. Waylon Jennings will receive a posthumous star on the Hollywood Walk of Fame as part of the class of 2027. And Dan and Shay recently released a new single, Her, the Kids, and Jesus, the fourth song from their upcoming sixth studio album, Young. And that is about it for your Nitty Gritty for the Music City for this Thursday. Good morning.
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3: Good Thursday morning, everybody. Grab the shades. We're going to see nothing but sunshine. Temperature's not bad for this time of the year. Look for highs up to around 84. Partly cloudy overnight tonight. Lows drop down to 65. Clouds will be on the increase throughout the day on Friday. A chance for some showers or storms in the afternoon. Highs near 80. Mostly cloudy on again, off against showers at 77 on Saturday. I'm meteorologist J.C. Fultz. Have a great day.
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0: I took a lady's order one time. I'll never forget this. I go like this. I go, ma'am, that'll be $375. Please drive around. And there's like this long pause. And then she goes, where do I go? 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You follow the one road you're on to me. Where do you... 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You're going to see a guy in a yellow poncho. His name is Hank. He'll take you to the Whopper Lair. That's where you go. And you've got 10 minutes to get there, or we take your food.
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1: 95Q, Decatur's country home. Welcome to Thursday, where we'll see some sunshine. High looks like around 84 today, low 63 tonight. Hoping you and yours are off to a good start. Looking for something to do tonight? Well, we've been looking forward to this. Lee Bryce live on stage at the Devon Lakeshore Amphitheater, 7 p.m. showtime. Be sure and check that out. And a friendly reminder, Russell Dickerson, September 6th on that very same stage, and some other great shows coming up. Craig Campbell going to be there Saturday night. That's going to be a good show, 7 p.m. August 1st. So a lot of great shows at the Devon. Wanted to remind you about that. 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
22: Good Thursday morning, everybody. Grab the shades. We're going to see nothing but sunshine. Temperatures not bad for this time of the year. Look for highs up to around 84. Partly cloudy overnight tonight. Lows drop down to 65. Clouds will be on the increase throughout the day on Friday. A chance for some showers and storms in the afternoon. Highs near 80. Mostly cloudy. On again, off against showers at 77 on Saturday. I'm meteorologist J.C. Foltz. Have a great day.

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3: 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Well, welcome to the cafeteria. I'm going to be your lunch lady today. This lunch lady is way too hairy to be a lady. But hey, we're going to talk some food. Hey, today's Cheesecake Day. One of my favorite things, cheesecake. Strawberry, blueberry, it doesn't matter. As long as it's cheesecake, I'm happy. Hey, let's celebrate someone. His name's Will Kellogg. And you know what? In 1898, on this day, cornflakes were invented. Way to go, Will. Betty Crocker has introduced three new Harry Potter-inspired baking kits now available in grocery stores. It includes a chocolate frog truffle kit, Hogwarts House pumpkin cakes, and Forbidden Forest chocolate cakes. All three kits are currently hitting retail shelves this month. Get it now! Hey, Samuel Adams has announced its fall season lineup. The newcomers included Apple Spice Ale and a non-alcoholic Oktoberfest. The variety pack is also going to be available, which includes three returning favorites, the original Oktoberfest, Jacko Pumpkin Beer, and Harvest Hellies or Hells? Harvest? I don't know. Sounds like I've been drinking it, but check out Samuel Adams. You'll just feel dandy. And personal belongings of KFC founder Colonel Harlan Sanders, the man, are up for public auction. Items include his pressure cooker, black bow tie, personal watches, an original cash register, and a 1964 planner that contains a handwritten herbs and spices recipe. His former 5,000-square-foot home, Backwood Hall, and the Claudia Sanders Dinner House are also on the auction block. That's a little piece of history there. That's pretty wild. And that's your food for thought on this Thursday.
4: 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A new state law will let middle school students enroll in high school courses offered by the high school they would attend, provided the course is taught by a properly licensed teacher and can be taken at the student's current school. The law takes effect in January. Caterpillar is investing up to $10 million to strengthen Illinois' manufacturing workforce as part of their $100 million Building the Future Workforce Initiative. The funding will support training programs, expand career pathways, and help prepare workers for modern manufacturing jobs. Decatur is one of several Illinois communities benefiting from the investment. The initiative brings together employers, educational institutions, and workforce partners to reduce barriers to training and connect more Illinoisans with manufacturing careers. 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

0: Decatur's country home, 95Q. Feel good story. Boy, this story here has been going viral the last couple of days. It's about a teenage lifeguard who made a dramatic rescue at a Santa Cruz beach after a child was swept into a powerful tsunami-like wave. Now, Ryder, 16-year-old high school student, dove into the dangerous surf, battled relentless swells to bring the approximately 10-year-old boy safely to shore. Now, a witness who filmed the rescue said it caught a lot of people off guard, adding that the child was overwhelmed and swept out in just a moment's time. Now, the child was reunited with his family and evaluated by paramedics. Ryder's mother declined GoFundMe requests, saying her son was just doing the job that he absolutely loves, instead directing supporters to donate to Santa Cruz County Parks Department's Junior Guards program. That story's got so much feel good. You know, it's like, that's a good mom right there. It's like, man, he's doing what he loves. He saved the child. That's what he does. If you're going to donate money, donate to the cause of the lifeguards. That's, wow, what a special story. Wanted to pass that on to you. It is 95Q. Good morning.
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1: Well, good morning, folks. Once again, thanks a lot for joining us here on your Ag Check radio station from the Champaign County Fair. It is time for the opening micro report brought to you each and every day by Hettinger Precision Ag. Thanks to Hettinger Farm and Hettinger Precision Ag for providing the opening micro report each day. Well, wheat is kind of the name goer. Rallied Ukraine, damages the Russian grain export terminal and some ships as well. Corn and soybeans were a little bit reluctant, but they've kind of followed the wheat. China did return to the U.S. soybean market following the price dip, but only with two cargoes, just in time for the rains ahead for the Corn Belt. The wheat attempting to lead the rebound on the Chicago Board of Trade after Ukraine attacked a major Russian grain export terminal. Fire and significant damage to both the loadout and the storage facilities was reported, along with the attacks on four grain vessels. The ships. The terminal has an annual export capacity of 5 million metric tons, which is right around 185 million bushels. Well, with that being said, let's go ahead and take a look at the opening numbers from the Chicago Board of Trade. September corn open and now trading up 2 1/4 at 451 1/4. December corn up 2 1/4 at 474. And March corn trading up 2 at 489 1/4. The new crop November soybeans opened the gate up 3.5 at 1195 3/4. January soybeans up 2.5 at 1210 even. And March soybeans up 1 3/4 at 1213 1/4. The September wheat contract up 16.5 cents at 677 1/4. The September meal up or down $1 a ton and opened at 316.80. The soybean oil up 9 cents a pound at 68.80. August live cattle at the opening whistle up $2.40 at 229.87. October live cattle up $2.14 at 223.97. August feeder cattle now trading up $3.47 at $3.46.55. October feeder cattle up $5.77 and opened the gate at $3.22.60. August live cattle, August lean hogs down $3.27 below the 100 mark at $99.82. And October lean hogs also at the opening bell down $3.87 at $84.40. The Dow Jones a little recovered from yesterday, up 244 points at 52,004. The dollar is down 21.5 points. And crude oil down $1.02 a barrel at 83.44. And that is your opening micro report, thanks to Hettinger Precision Ag.
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9: Good Thursday morning, everybody. Grab the shades. We're going to see nothing but sunshine. Temperatures not bad for this time of the year. Look for highs up to around 84. Partly cloudy overnight tonight. Lows drop down to 65. Clouds will be on the increase throughout the day on Friday. A chance for some showers and storms in the afternoon. Highs near 80. Mostly cloudy. On again, off again, showers at 77 on Saturday. I'm meteorologist J.C. Foltz. Have a great day.

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95Q Decatur's country home. How you doing? That was music from Nate Smith. And you know, this dude here has got an inspiring weight loss story and journey that he's lost so much weight. He's feeling better, enjoying being on stage. It's pretty cool. If you want to check out more of that, head online. Pretty cool. If you're trying to lose weight, you know, folks like Jelly Roll, Nate Smith, they go through this and they're in the public eye. Pretty inspiring stuff there. Thanks so much for joining us. You know, we're celebrating 50 years on the air here at 95Q, and it's something that we don't take lightly. We appreciate all the listeners and all the advertisers and all the folks that made all this possible through 5 decades of being on the air and playing some great country music. 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Here's John Morgan.

0: 95Q, Decatur's country home. Kevin Lambert, my name. I appreciate y'all stopping by for a little bit as we have a little segment called Hold My Beer. You know, just the, I think it was last week, some guy got pulled over and had a 1997 license plate on his car. Well, the, right along that theme, an 84-year-old guy in the UK was caught driving without a license the other day, and he says he's been driving for 72 years, never needed one. Yeah, I think he probably got a ticket. And a man in Toronto stole an $8,000 electric guitar from a music shop last month. But the thing is, the video showed him stuffing it down his pants. Well, he walked out, hopped into a vehicle, and gone. Police are still looking for him. Now, I know a guitar has a G-string, but that does not mean it goes in your pants. Hey-o, guitar joke. Oh, God. It's Hold My Beer. It's 95Q.
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15: Good Thursday morning, everybody. Grab the shades. We're going to see nothing but sunshine. Temperatures not bad for this time of the year. Look for highs up to around 84. Partly cloudy overnight tonight. Lows drop down to 65. Cloud.

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But concerts can. 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
1: Q Country Mornings with Kevin. How you doing? Welcome to 95Q. Gonna hit up the music in just a few. Thanks for spending a few moments with us where we're looking at mostly sunny skies today. High gonna be right around 84. There's a chance of rain rolling in tomorrow, but don't let that diminish your weekend plans because there's a ton of things going on. And we have a shout out to give to Caterpillar Inc. They're investing up to $10 million in Illinois to help prepare workers for the next generation of manufacturing and industry technician careers. Now, the investment is part of the company's five-year, $100 million Building the Future Workforce Initiative, which aims to reduce barriers to training, to find the skills employers need, and connect more people with careers in modern manufacturing. And the thing is, right here in Illinois. So I want to give Caterpillar Inc. a big shout-out there. And you know, there is a blood shortage, and it's national, which means it's probably bad here locally as well. And Impact Life is partnering with local blood donors and community organizations to help curb that a little bit. Several blood drives coming to the Decatur area. It starts out next Monday, August 3rd, from 3 to 6. Mount Zion Community Blood Drive is going to be going on at the Antioch Christian Church, and that is off US 36 in Decatur. Tuesday, the Decatur Memorial Hospital Blood Drive. I can talk. Also, Holy Family Parish Blood Drive on Sunday, August 9th. Now, we will remind you of all these, but if you can donate blood, if you can take the time to do so, it helps folks right here in our area. So if you can, we sure would appreciate that. Hit up one of those blood drives. And thanks in advance. It is 95Q, Decatur's country home.
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0: 95Q, Decatur's country home. Tell me what you think about this. It's an Austin, Texas-based company. They're called Mithril Defense, and they're deploying pepper gel-armed drones in schools across three states to try out how this is going to work. Now, the Campus Guardian Angel Service, described as the nation's first active shooter suppression service, stores drones in school hallways that teachers can activate during emergencies. Now, the drones launch within seconds using sirens, pepper gel, and distraction devices to confront threats before law enforcement arrives. Man, they're using technology to maybe stunt and to maybe stop an event where there's loss of life and danger to the kids in school. This is incredible. So, they're going to try that out with throughout three states across the country to see how this works. So hopefully it does, because more safety for our kids is a good thing in schools. It is 95Q, Decatur's country home.
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1: This is RJ Crace with your stories now, brought to you by Richland Community College. Start your success today. You have a chance to take a trip across the universe without leaving Macon County. The 42nd Annual Astronomy Jamboree will be at Friends Creek Conservation Area on August 8th from 8 to 11 p.m. Weather permitting, you can view Saturn, Jupiter, and the Moon through powerful telescopes. They'll also have music from Jim Hollis, hot dogs and s'mores, and more. It's free for all ages, but registration is required by noon on August 7th because space is limited. The governor has signed a new law that creates a legal pathway for separated couples or roommates to go to court to fight for custody of an animal. Courts will be able to consider who's been responsible for caring for the pet, paying for vet visits, emotional bonds between a pet and human, the living environment, and documentation on who bought the animal. Don't forget, for more stories, podcasts, and videos, you can stop by our website anytime. 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
2: Good morning, folks. Once again, from the Champaign County Fair, thanks to Prairie Land Feeds of Savoy on 45 south of Champaign. They provide all of the broadcasts from the Champaign County Fair, and it is time for the market update directly from the Chicago Board of Trade. Currently, September corn is up 1.5 at 450.5. New crop December corn is up 1.75 in the green at 473.5. Marsh corn up 1.25 at 488.5. New crop November soybeans up 2.5 at 1195.25. January soybeans up 2.25 at 1209.75. And March soybeans up 1.75 at 1213.25. September wheat up 17 cents at 677.5. September meal down 60 cents a ton at $317.30. The September soybean oil down 11 cents a pound at $68.55. August live cattle up $1.15 at $229.05. August feeder cattle down 95 cents at $343.32. And August lean hogs down $1.70, now trading at $98.97. The Dow Jones up 317 points, trading at 52,086. The dollar is down 92.9 points. Crude oil down 58 cents a barrel and now trading at $83.90. The gold is up $60 an ounce at $4,097. And silver in the September up 33 cents an ounce at $58.45. That is your market update directly from the Chicago Board of Trade, directly from the Champaign County Fair, with a special thanks to Prairie Land Feeds of Savoy. I'm Gail Cunningham, and you've been on the Ag Check radio station, Ag Network. With that, good morning.
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0: Decatur's Country Home 95 Q. Let's take the top female act really at the moment between her and Lainey Wilson. Ella Langley and the top male, Morgan Wallen. Let's do a song. Yeah, that's a recipe for a hit like that. I can't love you anymore. On the way, Keith Urban, a song you still love to hear, Kiss a Girl. Kane Brown, a little bit of Phil Collins mix in it. I can feel it, his song. Also, Lainey Wilson with John Mayer playing the guitar, playing it well. Phone, keys, wallet. I remembered all three today. I can't remember what I did 5 minutes ago, but I got them all on me. That's good. Be right back.
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9: 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The hospital now offers a robotic bronchoscope, a minimally invasive procedure that allows physicians to biopsy hard-to-reach lung nodules with greater precision. The technology gives local patients access to advanced diagnostic care without leaving the community and supports Memorial Health's efforts to improve lung cancer screening and early detection. Impact Life says the regional blood supply remains stable, but summer is one of the most challenging times of year to keep it that way. Fewer school blood drives, vacations, and holiday schedules often lead to fewer donations. To encourage participation, Impact Life is offering an additional $20 in donor rewards for eligible donations at their donor centers through August 9th. There are several blood drives scheduled in Decatur and Mount Zion during the first 2 weeks of August. You can find them at nowdecatur.com.
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6: 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A sunny Thursday, some clouds maybe later, 85. Partly cloudy this evening, low 64. Tomorrow, Friday, might get a little wet. Rain showers in the morning. Steady light rain by the afternoon, high of 78 for your Friday. Yay.

Yeah, Decatur's Country Home, 95 Q, Kane Brown's I Can Feel It. And yes, Phil Collins got a writing credit on there, too. Going in the Rock and Roll Hall of Fame as a solo artist, finally this year, Phil Collins is. Lainey Wilson and John Mayer on the guitar, phone, keys, wallet.

0: 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Phone, keys, and wallet. Lainey Wilson, John Mayer, underrated as a guitarist, too, man. That's just what he's doing on that song. Lainey Wilson, there's some single tickets available in the grandstand. Saturday, August 15th, Illinois State Fair, Ticketmaster.com, or you can get on the track if you're going to go with somebody. Remember your phone, keys, and wallet, and also your ticket on your phone, or if you're old-fashioned and got one of those things called a paper ticket. Yeah. Coming up, Ashley Cook's latest, Baby Blues, Old Dominion, an Illinoisan from Glencoe, a little north of Chicago, Stella Lefty. Last name Lefkowski, but she goes by Lefty. That's a great one. Boston, next.
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2: This is John Fulcher, summer intern on the RFD Radio Network. Let's take a look at the markets, starting with September corn, 451 up to December, 473 and a half up 1 3/4. March, 489 and a quarter up 2. Soybeans, September, 1176 and a quarter up 1/4. November, 1194 up 1 1/4. January, 1207 and 3/4 up 1/4. Chicago wheat, September, 675 and a half up 14 3/4. KC wheat, September, 744 and a half up 19. Now taking a look at our livestock. Lean hogs, October, 83.22, down 2.47. Live cattle, October, 224.15, up 17. And last but not least, feeder cattle, September, 337.27, down 1.37. October, 328.95, down 67 cents. 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

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Stella Lefty. Did you know Ferris Bueller's Day Off was filmed partly there? That's pretty cool. 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
14: 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A sunny start to our Thursday, maybe some clouds by the afternoon. 85 for the high, not bad at all. Partly cloudy tonight, low 64. Tomorrow, Friday, could get a little rainy. Steady light rain by the afternoon, high reaching just 78.
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1: 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Decatur's Country Home 95, you a kiss-off song from Kojo. When he first saw the title, he's like, oh, not another rodeo song. They know I've been in the rodeo. No, it's a kiss-off song. He just wants his horse back and nothing else of the rest of the relationship. Yeah, coming up as well, we got Russell Dickerson, a fun song with him too, Worth Your Wild. Some Zac Brown Band featuring Alan Jackson as she's walking away. Still love to hear crank that one up. And Megan Maroney, hoping she's feeling better after she had to end a show a couple nights ago. Three songs in, she was feeling a little ill. We hope she gets better soon. We'll check the weather too next.
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6: 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You have a chance to take a trip across the universe without leaving Macon County. The 42nd annual Astronomy Jamboree will be at Friends Creek Conservation Area on August 8th from 8 to 11 p.m. Weather permitting, you can view Saturn, Jupiter, and the Moon through powerful telescopes. They'll also have music from Jim Hollis, hot dogs and s'mores, and more. It's free for all ages, but registration is required by noon on August 7th because space is limited. The governor has signed a new law that creates a legal pathway for separated couples or roommates to go to court to fight for custody of an animal. Courts will be able to consider who's been responsible for caring for the pet, paying for vet visits, emotional bonds between a pet and human, the living environment, and documentation on who bought the animal. Don't forget, for more stories, podcasts, and videos, you can stop by our website anytime. 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
1: 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Sunshine today, maybe some clouds by the afternoon. Still very tolerable temperature, 85. Partly cloudy tonight, low 64. And tomorrow, Friday, rainy start to it. Maybe light rain by the afternoon, high only 78.

0: 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Russell Dickerson, worth your wild. It's worth your while to be there Sunday, September 6th at the Devon, because Russell will be there. He's extremely entertaining dude. He plays a lot of instruments during his show, and he gets out in the crowd, just crowd participation. Be ready to party that night, and don't miss it. 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We'll see you there for the 95Q Fan Appreciation Concert presented by Speed Lube. JR and the bunch will be there, too, throwing out T-shirts. Ella Langley coming up. A new one from her, Loving Life Again. Also, Jason Aldean and the Post Malone and Morgan Wallen. They're a huge hit from a couple summers ago. I had some help, and Lord knows I need it. We'll be back.
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Brantley Gilbert had a hand in writing this before he was known as a performer. Jason Aldoin doing his dirt road anthem. Decatur's Country Home, 95Q. 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

day, Potts Farm was a place to go. 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Jump the barbed wire, spread the word. Light the bonfire and call the girls. King in the can and the Marlboro man. Jack and Jim were a few good men where you learn how to kiss and cuss and fight.

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10: 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Mostly sunny today. Love it. Could see some clouds by the afternoon. High 85. Partly cloudy tonight. Low 64 tomorrow, Friday. Rainy in the morning. Light rain by the afternoon. Get your galoshes and your raincoats. All that stuff. High 78 tomorrow.
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Love the harmonica. That song's a little perky, isn't it? Yeah, Decatur's Country Home, 95Q, 90s High Noon Saloon. Going to do a big ticket day. It's the big names of the 90s, from Garth to Brooks and Dunn. Yeah, Boots, Scootin' Boogie, 90s High.

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0: Decatur's Country Home, 95Q. You've got the 90s High Noon Saloon. Scott Chapman. Scott Chapman at CIMG.media. The best way is just email me 24/7 when a song pops into your head. Randy Travis, whisper my name. Well, we're doing a big ticket day where it's all the big names of the 90s. I can't get to every last one of them, but what are you thinking of? Well, pop me an email or text 217-423-9595. Another way, Tim McGraw, Kenny Chesney, and Alabama coming up, but there's a twist to the Alabama. It's going back to the 80s for the legacy song today, and I'm not going to tell you what it is until I played it. So, ha, ha, ha. We'll be right back. No, I'm not trying to tease. Okay, a little bit. Na-na-na-na-na.
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2: 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You have a chance to take a trip across the universe without leaving Macon County. The 42nd Annual Astronomy Jamboree will be at Friends Creek Conservation Area on August 8th from 8 to 11 p.m. Weather permitting, you can view Saturn, Jupiter, and the Moon through powerful telescopes. They'll also have music from Jim Hollis, hot dogs and s'mores, and more. It's free for all ages, but registration is required by noon on August 7th because space is limited. The governor has signed a new law that creates a legal pathway for separated couples or roommates to go to court to fight for custody of an animal. Courts will be able to consider who's been responsible for caring for the pet, paying for vet visits, emotional bonds between a pet and human, the living environment, and documentation on who bought the animal. Don't forget, for more stories, podcasts, and videos, you can stop by our website anytime. 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
0: 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Sunshine today. Clouds may be rolling in by the afternoon. Still very, very nice temp of 85. Partly cloudy tonight. Low 64 tomorrow. Friday, it's a moist one. Rain in the mornings. Light rain by the afternoon. But a nice temperature of just 78 for the high.

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Decatur's Country Home, 95Q. You can roll in it. Ba-dum-bum. Tim McGraw, 90s High Noon Saloon. Here's our throwback, our legacy song to the 80s, 1985. 40-hour week, Alabama, 90s High Noon Saloon.

0: Decatur's Country Hub 95Q. Of course, a little America the Beautiful at the end of 40-hour week from Alabama, 1985. It's a legacy song. We're celebrating 50 years with UQ Country. We were born in 76. Wow, man. More 90s High Noon Saloon. It's Big Ticket Day. Doing all the big names. I got Shania, Vince Gill, Travis Tritt. Whatever you want. Scott Chapman at CIMG.media or 217-423-9595. Text it in if you could. We'll be right back on another nice day. We've had a couple of good days in a row. When the other shoe going to drop? I don't know. We'll find out when that happens, right? I'm just enjoying it while we can. Be right back.
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Woo! 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That was a rework of Elvis's T-R-O-U-B-L-E, Travis Tritt. Big Ticket Day on the 90s High Noon Saloon from Travis Tritt to Vince Gill. One he wrote for Amy Grant. Whenever you come around, 90s High Noon Saloon.

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9: 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Mostly sunny today, maybe a little cloud action by the afternoon, high 85. Partly cloudy tonight, low 64. Tomorrow, Friday, starts off rainy, maybe some light rain by the afternoon. Cooler, though, 78 for the high.
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0: Decatur's Country Home, 95Q. Morgan Wallen's seventh number one song, just from the I'm the Problem album. I think he's doing pretty well. Yeah. Russell Dickerson coming up. He'll be here September 6th. You know that. Nitty Gritty Dirt Band. It's a legacy song, man. We're going to go in the time machine. Song you still love to hear. Go fishing in the dark. And yes, it is an innuendo. Dan and Shay say so. If you don't know what innuendo means, look it up on somewhere, you know, anywhere. Forecast next without any innuendo.
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5: 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The technology gives local patients access to advanced diagnostic care without leaving the community and supports Memorial Health's efforts to improve lung cancer screening and early detection. Impact Life says the regional blood supply remains stable, but summer is one of the most challenging times of year to keep it that way. Fewer school blood drives, vacations, and holiday schedules often lead to fewer donations. To encourage participation, Impact Life is offering an additional $20 in donor rewards for eligible donations at their donor centers through August 9th. There are several blood drives scheduled in Decatur and Mount Zion during the first 2 weeks of August. You can find them at nowdecatur.com.
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0: 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Mostly sunny today, cloudy by the afternoon, rolling in 85. That's all. Partly cloudy tonight, low 64. Now, tomorrow, Friday, rain showers in the morning, light rain by the afternoon, high reaching just 78, though.

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Don't forget your pole when you're doing that. Yeah, okay. Dan and Shay, I got to get serious because this song is too. Say so.

0: 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There's some good stories on there to read up on. You know, concert information sometimes, good stuff on there for that. And right now, if you click on the big logo for Holiday World Splash and Safari, you just enter your email for a chance to win some passes to go over to Santa Claus, Indiana, you know, before the summer runs out and they close up for business. 95Q.com. Coming up, oh, an apropos song for us, Kenny Chesney, Summertime, song you still love to hear. Dustin Lynch and also John Morgan's Kid Myself. No kidding.
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Can you believe that Saturday is August? 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
1: 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I'm Gail Cunningham, your farm director, and it's time for the closing market report here on your Ag Check radio station, Ag Network. Let's take a look at the closing numbers from the Chicago Board of Trade. September corn down 3 1/4 and ending the day at 445 3/4. December corn was positive all the way throughout the day and right up until the close, finishing the day down 3 1/4 at 468 1/2. March corn down 2 3/4 at 484 1/2. New crop November soybeans down 4 cents at the end of the day, 4 cents off of the low at 1188 3/4. January soybeans down 4 at 1203 1/2. March soybeans down 3 1/4 at 1208 1/4. September wheat up 2 3/4 at 663 1/2. September meal trading down 40 cents and end of the day down 40 cents at 317.50. September oil down 44 cents a pound at 68.22. August live cattle closed the gate up $3.32 at 231.22. October live cattle up $3.47 at 227.45. August feeder cattle in lighter trade up $2.02 at 346.75. And October feeder cattle up $4.40 at 334.02. August lean hogs down $2.25 at 98.42. October lean hogs down $2.35 at 83.35. The Dow Jones up 550 points and continues to trade now of 52,312. The dollar down 99.5 points. Crude oil now down 54 cents a barrel at 86.86. And that's your closing market report. Market chat coming up after 2.
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6: 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Mostly sunny today. Could see a few clouds rolling in by the afternoon. High of 85. Partly cloudy tonight. Low 64. Now Friday, rain showers in the morning. Steady rain by the afternoon. But the high is reasonable. 78.
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0: Decatur's Country Home 95Q. That's Jacob Hackworth out of Missouri. What took you so long? Well, you know his songs. That's how he made it first. He wrote Rock in a Hard Place for Bailey Zimmerman and also Corey Kent's This Heart. We just heard Corey Kent a couple minutes ago. So, Jacob Hackworth out of Missouri. Coming up, Riley Green, Change My Mind, and of course, Jake Garner. Right here from the Mount Zion Decatur area, playing a guitar on that one. Luke Bryan going back a little bit, a song you still love to hear, and Crank Up to 11. Play it again. And Lauren Elena, Chase Matthew, All My Exes. I still go back to when Lauren was here for the 95Q Fan Appreciation Show. Yeah, she put on a good show, but she was all over town. If you thought you saw her, you're probably right. She enjoyed her day in Decatur, that's for sure. We are back with a full forecast, too. It's been great lately. What's it going to be like next few days? Find out. Wait.
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5: 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A new state law will let middle school students enroll in high school courses offered by the high school they would attend, provided the course is taught by a properly licensed teacher and can be taken at the student's current school. 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
0: 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Rest of your Thursday, some clouds rolling in with the sun, 85 for the high this evening, partly cloudy, low 64. Now, tomorrow, Friday, you might want to have some umbrella and galoshes. Showers in the morning, steady light rain maybe by the afternoon, and a high of 78.

Decatur's Country Home, 95Q. Scott Chapman used to love playing it again and again. I had 8-track tapes when I was growing up in Warrensburg. Oh, friggin' old. Lauren, Elena, Chase, and Matthew, all my exes. Another

0: Well, you're still here? It's over. Still a lefty, Boston. Decatur's country home, 95Q. I say that in my best Ferris Bueller voice because she's from Glencoe, Illinois. It's on the North Shore of Chicago, where Ferris Bueller's Day Off was filmed. Well, a good portion of it was there. Coming up, Chase Rice and Scotty McCreary with Hootie and the Blowfish on Bottle Rockets next.
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0: 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I remember when he was at the Devon, he pulled out a big old cooler of beer. He's throwing it at people. I was like, man, make sure you're checking their IDs. 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
15: 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Sunshine, clouds by the afternoon, high 85. Partly cloudy tonight, low 64. Tomorrow, Friday, yeah, take cover. Rain showers, steady light rain by the afternoon, but the high's only 78.
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Happy Thursday. Welcome. It's Trish with the Afternoon Drive 82 in downtown. Zach Top on the way for you. Luke Combs, and we're going to talk about that forecast. It's going to be a great night for the concert at the Devon tonight. Details coming up.

0: I feel like I hover there myself. South of Sanity, it's Zach Top for you. At Decatur's Country Home, 95Q. Weather-wise, woo! Could it get any better? Wow, what a great day. And it's just going to keep on going all evening long. Everything should be perfect for Lee Bryce with little brother Lewis Bryce happening tonight at the Devon Lakeshore Amphitheater. Showtime 7 o'clock. Head online, devonamphitheater.com. Take your chances at getting some at the gate. But whatever you do, make sure you are there. It's going to be a beautiful night, and Lee Bryce puts on a great show. So hopefully I get to see you there, right? Luke Combs on the way for you. We're going to look at that forecast because we do have some storms, unfortunately, heading our way. Could affect your weekend. We'll talk about that, plus Pepsi's 250 ways to play coming up.
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4: 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Start your success today. You have a chance to take a trip across the universe without leaving Macon County. The 42nd Annual Astronomy Jamboree will be at Friends Creek Conservation Area on August 8th from 8 to 11 p.m. Weather permitting, you can view Saturn, Jupiter, and the Moon through powerful telescopes. They'll also have music from Jim Hollis, hot dogs and s'mores, and more. It's free for all ages, but registration is required by noon on August 7th because space is limited. The governor has signed a new law that creates a legal pathway for separated couples or roommates to go to court to fight for custody of an animal. Courts will be able to consider who's been responsible for caring for the pet, paying for vet visits, emotional bonds between a pet and human, the living environment, and documentation on who bought the animal. Don't forget, for more stories, podcasts, and videos, you can stop by our website anytime. We're located at nowdecatur.com.
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6: It'll be a pretty high year of insect pressure in soybeans this year just because we're having so much late planted soybeans.
5: Stewart says farmers are looking for efficient one-pass products to control multiple pests, and Elevist can maximize return on investment.
6: It does hit the caterpillars like soybean potworms, green clover worms, soybean loopers. 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
0: 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With 1,000 vehicles to choose from in their family of dealerships, we'll see a few clouds out there tonight. A low of 64 degrees, cloudy for our Friday with light rain. And then developing later in the day to potential storms. We'll see a high of 77 tomorrow night. Evening storms, then occasional rain. Some of that rain could be heavy, so we'll keep an eye on that for you. A low of 68 our Saturday. More rain, potentially heavy. 73 for the high. Looks like we're looking at 80s all next week, though. We are sitting at 82 in downtown right now. John Party gonna take his boots off.

0: Morgan Wallen now has the most number one hits on the radio from a single album, excluding deluxe editions, on any of Billboard's Airplay charts. It's got a total of 7 from I'm the Problem. Now, if you include deluxe editions, then he ties Luke Combs' What You See Ain't Always What You Get and Katy Perry's Teenage Dream, the complete collection. That's big news. In other Morgan news, over 600 people in Michigan, they got scammed. This is why we try to educate you guys on what to look for when you're purchasing tickets. Scammed out of thousands of dollars for fake meet and greet tailgate packages. That's no fun at all. All right, stick around. We're going to take a look at that forecast and Morgan himself on the way.
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4: I think weather could be any better for the concert tonight. Some clouds out there, but 64 gorgeous degrees. Now the Friday, not so much. Cloudy, light rain turning into potential evening storms. We'll see a high of 77, a low of 68. Looks like once the evening storms are gone, then it could be just occasional rain from there. But some of the rainfall could be heavy, so definitely keep an eye on that if you have outdoor plans. Saturday, rain potentially heavy as well, with a high of 73. It's out of the forecast after that. And then we all know it'll probably miss us anyway. Right? That's how it works around here. We're sitting at 82 in downtown right now. One of my favorites on the way from Randy Houser. Zach John came now.
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0: Decatur's Country Home, 95Q. It's Trish with the Afternoon Drive. That was Kenny Chesney. His latest, Carry On, is one of the dudes that I haven't met in country radio yet. We did a bus trip over to his Brothers of the Sun tour. I do know that. But I have not got to meet him yet. I can't imagine who would make this list, though, because people online, they're sharing which celebrities were surprisingly rude in real life. And on that list, Will Ferrell, Millie Bobby Brown, Taylor Swift. I'm not surprised about that one. Nick Jonas. Those are a few. If I was to add one to the list that I was surprised about, I thought he would be really super cool, and he was not. That'd have to be Eric Church. Mm-hmm. Well, and to say even beyond that, probably Charlie Daniels. But he wasn't rude. He was just mad at me, because when I introed him on the air at the celebration, I said how old he was. My bad.
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2: 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Start your success today. You have a chance to take a trip across the universe without leaving Macon County. The 42nd Annual Astronomy Jamboree will be at Friends Creek Conservation Area on August 8th from 8 to 11 p.m. Weather permitting, you can view Saturn, Jupiter, and the Moon through powerful telescopes. They'll also have music from Jim Hollis, hot dogs and s'mores, and more. It's free for all ages, but registration is required by noon on August 7th because space is limited. The governor has signed a new law that creates a legal pathway for separated couples or roommates to go to court to fight for custody of an animal. Courts will be able to consider who's been responsible for caring for the pet, paying for vet visits, emotional bonds between a pet and human, the living environment, and documentation on who bought the animal. Don't forget, for more stories, podcasts, and videos, you can stop by our website anytime. 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
0: 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We got some clouds out there tonight, but a gorgeous 64 for the low. Our Friday, bit of a different story. Clouds, light rain, developing later in the day into evening storms, then some occasional rain, some of which could be heavy. So we'll see a high of 77 and a low of just 68 tomorrow. More rain potential on Saturday. Again, the possibility of some of those showers having heavy rain there as well. We'll see a high of 73. It's 81 in downtown right now. Russell Dickerson on the way. Little Brooks and Dunn, one we're going to always love. That's coming up for you, too.

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0: It's Russell Dickerson at Decatur's Country Home. We are 95Q. How are you, my friend? It's Trish. I cannot wait. It's going to be a huge concert down at the Devon for the 95Q Fan Appreciation Concert. WrestleMania coming to Q Country. How fun! Oh, of course, you can still score tickets. You can get details at 95Q.com, or you can head right on over to DevonAmphitheater.com and purchase them right there. Definitely one of the shows that you're not going to want to miss. And it's Labor Day weekend, too. Does it get any better? I say no. I say no, my friend. Kane Brown and Dylan Scott, they're on the way.
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0: That's Kane Brown at Decatur's Country Home 95Q. Sources say he is healing up nicely after that golf accident. He was in here not too long ago, so definitely thankful for that. It could have been much, much worse. A golf ball hitting you in the head at that speed, that could have been deadly. Parker McCollum coming up for you. So is Jason Aldean.
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16: 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We've got some clouds out there tonight, but a gorgeous evening. We'll see a low about 64. Cloudy for our Friday, starting off with light rain, developing later in the day into heavy storms, including heavy rain. We'll have a high of 78 and a low of 68, and then pretty much the same on Saturday with a high of 73. 80s all next week, though. Another week of mild weather heading our way, so I'm definitely not going to complain about that. It is 81 in downtown, and on the way, we'll be talking to the folks at Bob Ridings. What have they got in store for you today? Find out.
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7: Decatur's Country Home 95Q. Good afternoon. Welcome. It's Trish here with the Afternoon Drive. I've got Lee Stokes on the line from Bob Ridings in Pena. Your inventory is pretty much always revolving because you get trade-ins all the time, right?
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9: 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Decatur Memorial is expanding access to advanced lung care through a partnership with Memorial Specialty Care Pulmonology. The hospital now offers a robotic bronchoscope, a minimally invasive procedure that allows physicians to biopsy hard-to-reach lung nodules with greater precision. The technology gives local patients access to advanced diagnostic care without leaving the community and supports Memorial Health's efforts to improve lung cancer screening and early detection. Impact Life says the regional blood supply remains stable, but summer is one of the most challenging times of year to keep it that way. Fewer school blood drives, vacations, and holiday schedules often lead to fewer donations. To encourage participation, Impact Life is offering an additional $20 in donor rewards for eligible donations at their donor centers through August 9th. There are several blood drives scheduled in Decatur and Mount Zion during the first 2 weeks of August. You can find them at nowdecatur.com.
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7: Some clouds out there tonight, but a gorgeous low of 64. Our Friday, cloudy with light rain developing as the day goes on. We'll see evening storms, then occasional rain, some of which could be heavy. A high of 77, a low of 68. Pretty much rinse and repeat for Saturday, but the high 73. We're sitting at 81 in downtown right now. 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

0: drunk as well. Except for I just don't really like to do that much anymore. Not in excess anyway. Hangovers are now layovers. It takes like 2 or 3 days to get over them. No thank you. I used to think I had a go-to thing in the morning that I would do to get rid of them. It doesn't work anymore because that was just usually eating a whole bunch of greasy food. 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I don't know how or why, but I did read it somewhere. I did.
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90 degrees in downtown Decatur, heading for a low of 64. Less than an hour, we're going to see Lewis Bryce and Lee Bryce take the stage at the Devon. You going to be there?

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0: exactly how I operate. What's good for the goose is good for the gander. That's Megan Maroney and Medicine at Decatur's Country Home 95Q. It's funny how they don't see it that way, though. Have you noticed that? 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I got Parmalee heading your way, Lainey Wilson coming up, and we are just about out of time. Pepsi's 250 Ways to Play ends tomorrow. 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
0: Your weather brought to you by Jesse Heating and Air, equipped to handle all your comfort needs. We got some clouds out there this evening. We'll see a low about 64. More clouds for our Friday. We'll start off with light rain. As the day develops, we'll go through storms, then some occasional heavy rain. A high of 77, a low of 68. Kind of rinse and repeat on Saturday, but a high of 73. Sun, though, back in the forecast for Sunday. 78. All right, all 80s next week. We're sitting at 80 in downtown right now. Coach Joe, Jason Aldean, both heading your way.

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Yeah, she is, and she's heading to the Devon. 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